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We were lovers last night, honey, but not in love today. 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
0: Tell us the secret of the lip.
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1: Under a blanket of blue, just you and I beneath the stars, wrapped in the arms of sweet romance. The night is ours, yes, under a blanket of blue. Let me be thrilled by all your charms. Darling, I know my heart will dance within your arms, yes. Summer night is magic.

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1: You know I never really see who you are. You know I never really can understand. Just when